0: Зірок.
1: Keep on pushing, babe, like I've never known before. 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Want a superstitious woman.

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2: 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Z-Rock.